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So you screwed up, but you're gonna be okay.

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1: All the rich kids are out of town. 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Stolen cigarettes, sipping mom drinks facing. We're empty as the cans

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We gonna drink drinks and take shots until we fall out like the roof on fire. 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I tell them, baby, baby, baby, baby, baby, baby, baby, baby, baby, baby, I'm a fireball.

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1: 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Stolen cigarettes, sipping mom drinks facing. We're empty as the cans.

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1: 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Die Musik eures Lebens. 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